Alaska's rock with Tool, Schism. You know what I've realized since moving here to Alaska is that I sound a lot more southern than I ever imagined. And I catch myself a lot doing it on air. Like whenever I talk about miles to memories and I get really going with it, I'll say miles to memories. Or I'll say, okay, well. Or the other day I was talking about changing my oil. Got to go change my oil over there at the Jiffy Lube. Yeah, no, it's bad. And I don't think it's ever going to change, which is fine. You could take the girl out of Texas, but you obviously cannot take the Texas out of the girl. And it fares well with my name, Ella Outlaw. And that is a real family name. That's not something I just pulled up because I'm from Texas. It all ties in together one way or another. This is the Elevated Afternoon Show on your drive home until 7. If you're tuned in right now somewhere that's not in Anchorage, that is thanks to our friends over at A1 Lawn and Landscaping. Because of them, you can listen to us no matter where you are and at any time at kwhl.com. Never miss out on the great music that we play here for you, like Five Finger Death Punch, Eye of the Storm. Oh, fuck.

0: Alaska's Rock with Linkin Park, The Emptiness Machine. I'm personally feeling very fulfilled knowing that I do not have to go back to school this year, or any year for that matter. I did my due diligence with high school and with college, and I'm officially done for the rest of my life with school. It's not my thing. And you know what? That's okay. I'm grateful I went into communications because I am good at that. But never ask me anything to do with numbers, because I will pull out my fingers and count on them every time, and I am not ashamed to admit that. I am very much aware, though, that going back to school is not cheap. You got to fork out a pretty penny for that. It all adds up with the spirals and the notebooks. And if you're going to college, you got to get ready for that laptop and the calculator. It is not fun. That's why K-Whale and Once Upon a Child want to help you by putting some cash back into your pocket during this back to school season. 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

3 days grace. Animal I Have Become on 106.5 K Whale, Alaska's Rock. Ella Outlaw here with you on your drive home until 7. Have you ever seen the movie Monster House? It is one of my favorite animated movies of all time. It got me into horror whenever I was growing up. But in this movie, there is a street and on it lives a little boy. And then across from him is this old man and an old abandoned looking house. And he hates children on his lawn. So throughout the movie, this man's name is Nevercracker. You see him outside on his lawn yelling, "Get off my lawn," because the house is possessed and will eat the children. So I think there's a real life Nevercracker living among us in Minnesota. He was just arrested for setting up a homemade spike strip in his yard to keep the neighborhood kids off of his lawn. I'm going to tell you more about that story in my next break, but I want to get back into the new music from Tim Montana, Break Me Down on 106.5 K Whale.

0: 106.5 K Whale with Dayseeker, Crawl Back to My Coffin. Everybody knows the get off my lawn stereotype is usually just an old cranky dude who hates children having fun, but this guy took it to a whole other level. A 39-year-old man in Minnesota named Kyle Steffen was arrested after he created a homemade spike strip for his yard earlier this year to keep neighborhood children off of his lawn. A mother called police to report that Kyle was yelling at her kids, and whenever they showed up, they saw a long piece of thick plastic set in the lawn with about 43-inch screws sticking up from the plastic. This is not funny, but I can't even imagine how long it took Kyle to put 43-inch screws all throughout this piece of plastic just to keep kids off of his dang lawn. That is some ingenuity, and it's pretty horrible. Kyle admitted to placing the device to keep kids off of his lawn. He told the police that he did not mean to injure anyone. Yeah, okay. Only to scare them, but police aren't so sure, saying that he seemed frustrated with the device because it was not effective. He was charged with a misdemeanor, and could be looking at 180 days in jail or a $1,000 fine. That is crazy work that Kyle Steffen from Minnesota was doing to keep kids off of his lawn. This is the Elevated Afternoon Show until 7 on 106.5 K Whale. On the way to you, some Incubus.
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0: Seward Highway northbound struggling now from Tudor down to the Ingra Gamble split. Northbound C Street bumper to bumper from Dowling up through International Airport Road. Your 5th Avenue backup begins at the Circle K. And watch your speed on the outbound Glen Journey from Chugiak through the Kinnick River Bridge. That's time saver traffic.
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That way you can take Alaska's best rock with you no matter where you go and listen at any time. Let's get into one of my favorite new songs I've added here on 106.5 K-Whale since I got here. 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

0: 107 Dust. They're unbreakable on 106.5K Whale. I have been looking for a new vehicle for me to drive while I live here in Anchorage because, unfortunately, the K Whale truck placement cannot be permanent. As much as I love that truck, it's sadly not the reality. I've been looking at a Kia SUV to possibly drive around. Also, I really just want to say, I want to see ya in a Kia. That sticks in my head from Bob's commercials almost every single day. Who knows what I'm going to go with, but I am excited to drive my own vehicle around here and be a little bit more comfortable so I can go out and see some fun things. You're able to go see some fun things right now during the summertime. This is a great chance to go check out the Great Land while the weather is just as great as the state. If you are looking to go do something, we can help you out with your next plans every Thursday and Friday during Miles to Memories presented by Jiffy Lube. 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

0: Lake Otis Parkway busy in both directions between Providence Drive and Tudor Road. Northern Lights struggling eastbound between Princeton Way and Lake Otis. Definitely slow northbound Boniface Parkway as you approach DeBar. And watch your speed outbound on the Glen through Eagle River. Time saver traffic.
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There's a change of pace for your Tuesday afternoon drive home. It's Rush, Tom Sawyer on 106.5 K Whale. Anytime I hear Tom Sawyer, I think about how Rush asked the creators of South Park, Matt Stone and Trey Parker, to create a custom intro for their 2007-2008 Snakes and Arrows tour. So the creators of South Park made a custom video of all the characters playing Tom Sawyer, and from there, Rush took on with their performance. It is an awesome collaboration, and it's kind of iconic. If you've never seen it, I'd suggest looking it up. Ella Outlaw here with you until 7 for another elevated afternoon drive home. Thank you to Jeff for suggesting to play that song. He usually texts in to make his request, but he called me today. It's a great change of pace. I am open for your suggestions at 907-349-9691. I'm here live in the studio every day until 7. I want to hear what you want to hear. Let's get back into the music with The Who, Lost Soul on 106.5 K Whale.

0: Alaska's Rock with a ripe new song from Nickelback, Rattle the Cage. If you've ever tuned into the Elevated Afternoon Show before, you know that I am a fool for useless information about rock music. Well, today I figured I'd change the pace up a little bit and give you some useless information that has nothing to do with rock, because you never know when your next trivia night is, and then you can win the whole thing, and then what? Usually they give out free beer or a free t-shirt. You could win that just for listening into my show and learning some useless information. I don't know. This is just all theoretical. I kind of just want to tell you some useless fun facts. Let's start off with the phrase "cut to the chase" comes from the silent film era, when movies were usually long love stories that ended with a thrilling chase scene. So whenever people would say "cut to the chase," it meant skip all the boring details and get to the exciting part. Florida, the Sunshine State, has more indoor tanning salons than McDonald's locations. I think that has something to say for itself. I've given up on self-tanner. I will forever be a highlighter and be proud of it. I do not care. There are 96 bags of poop, pee, and vomit on the moon. Astronauts from the Apollo missions left them there to reduce the weight of their shuttles so they'd be able to bring back moon rocks and core samples. Obviously, I'm not working for NASA, so I don't know that, but that does make sense. I just also learned that NASA lost the tapes from the moon landing. How does that happen? And also, why haven't we gone back? Do you believe the moon landing is real? To be honest with you, I don't. That is my controversial opinion. If you think it's real, let me know at 907-349-9691. But here's some useless information that you can take with you out of the Elevated Afternoon Show until 7 on 106.5 K-Whale.
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2: Hi, this is Steve Franklin. I got a question for you. How did you feel when you woke up this morning? Were you in a lot of pain? Did you not sleep very well because you were tossing and turning all night long? Well, for me, I woke up this morning before my alarm clock went off feeling great. 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It was awesome. And we have been sleeping great ever since. 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

106.5 K-Whale with the Foo Fighters, Monkey Wrench. I remember being in high school and being determined to learn all of the words to that song. I would put the lyrics on my phone in my hand and play it over and over and over again until I could get the fast part of that

song correct. You know, whenever he goes, one last thing before I quit. Oh my gosh, I know every single word, and I'm proud that I did that back in high school, because now whenever I play it on K-Whale, I'm banging my head out here in the studio. Ella Outlaw joining you on your drive home until 7 for another elevated afternoon drive home. I was just talking to you about some useless fun facts. Well, I'm still going to bring to you what happened to rock music history to get this useless information train rolling again, but that's coming up in my next break. Before then, it's 3 Days Grace. 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

0: 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Every day I like to tell you what happened in rock music history during the Elevated Afternoon Show, because you can never know enough useless, fun, or random information about this genre that we know and love, rock. Let's start off in 1966. Pi Records released the Kinks' third single, You Really Got Me, in England. Although it was rumored that future Led Zeppelin guitarist Jimmy Page had performed the song's guitar solo, that story has since been reported to be false by both the records producer and by Page himself. In 1975, Led Zeppelin's vocalist Robert Plant and his family suffered severe injuries in a car accident while on vacation on the Mediterranean island of Rhodes. The accident would delay the group's fall tour in the U.S. for almost two full years. Happy birthday to Larry Knechtel, born in 1940. He's a keyboardist and bassist with Bread and one of the legendary members of the Wrecking Crew. The Wrecking Crew was a group out of Los Angeles. They were session musicians who dominated the recording industry during the 60s and the early 70s. They were not a formal band. They were the musicians that producers hired when they wanted the best players in the studio. They performed on thousands of hit records, often without receiving any kind of credit. You can hear them on some of your favorite songs by the Beach Boys, the Mama and Papas, the Monkees, Simon and Garfunkel, the Byrds, Nancy Sinatra, Sonny and Cher. The list goes on and on. I learned about the Wrecking Crew about a year ago, and then I found a documentary about them on Amazon Prime. Highly recommend. They are an awesome group. If you don't know about them, they are a staple in our music history. That is what happened today in rock music history on the Elevated Afternoon Show with Ella Outlaw on 106.5 K-Whale.
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Give me fuel, give me fire, give me more Metallica on 106.5 K-Whale. Ella Outlaw joining you here until 7 for another elevated afternoon drive home. If you're tuned in somewhere that's not in Anchorage right now, that's thanks to our friends over at Frontier Charter School. 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I have exciting news that's happening tomorrow on the Elevated Afternoon Show. Keep it locked here on K-Whale because I'm going to tell you what it is next. Here comes Bad Omens, Dying to Love on 106.5 K-Whale.

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0: Alaska's Rock with Godsmack. Keep away. Wrong. You're going to want to keep it here on K-Whale because tomorrow afternoon I'm giving away that first pair of tickets to go see Megadeth live at the Alaska State Fair on Saturday, August 22nd. We're doing this ticket giveaway for the next 2 weeks starting tomorrow. I have the first pair. Thursday morning is Bob and Brock, and Friday, Steve-O is actually giving away a pair during his midday shift. Then it's going to go cycle back through during the next week, but I'm getting ahead of myself. I love giving away tickets to you, especially if the K-Whale crew is going to be there as well, which we will. We're going to bring on Megadeth to the stage before their performance, so I hope that you can join us there as well. So just keep it locked here. You might be that winner tomorrow for those pairs of tickets to go see Megadeth at the Alaska State Fair on Saturday, August 22nd. Ella Outlaw here with you, heading out of the K-Whale studio for the evening. It's always a pleasure wrapping up my days here with you and helping you on your drive home. I will be back again tomorrow from 3 until 7 with some more great rock for you, but until then, please take it easy.
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8: On an average morning while heading into work, John was rear-ended at the light, spilling coffee on his shirt. He was in shock and mostly felt okay, but John didn't realize that his symptoms would be delayed. Neck pain, headaches, some shoulder pain too, a lot of discomfort. 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So without hesitation, John picked up that phone and dialed 562-NECK and was greeted with, "Hello!" 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He could go about his normal day.
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0: 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Remember Zima? 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
1: Whatever. 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

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And I'm like, yeah, whatever. 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
2: On an average morning while heading into work, John was rear-ended at the light, spilling coffee on his shirt. He was in shock and mostly felt okay, but John didn't realize that his symptoms would be delayed. Neck pain, headaches, some shoulder pain too, a lot of discomfort. John didn't know what to do. Wait, he remembered, an ad on his radio for Excellence in Health Chiropractic, winning Best in Alaska 7 years in a row. So without hesitation, John picked up that phone and dialed 562-NECK and was greeted with, "Hello." And after just a few sessions, his pain had gone away. Thanks to Excellence in Health Chiropractic, he could go about his normal day.

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Oh, why is it special? Because we're the station that plays it. New Rock is K-Whale.

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2: 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I didn't even use my hands or my mouth. 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
7: Gosh, it is. Time flies, doesn't it?
8: Thank God it's Wednesday.
7: It's showtime.
9: Happy hump day. Oh, boy, oh, boy.
10: Yuck. Not good. Weather-wise. We're going to have some fun today, though.
11: Yeah.
10: I can feel it. How you guys doing out there? What's going on? What's new? What's happening? Huh? Are you in a good mood? Are you happy? Feeling good? There was a copper in between the North Eagle River and Eagle River exits this morning. I don't think he's still there, though. I don't understand. You know, I understand that the speed limits through the construction zone when the construction workers are there. It makes sense. I get it. You know, you got to go from 65, then you got to go 55, then you got to go to 45, and, you know, I get that. There's no construction there, and they're out to get you. That's dirty pool. You know what I mean? Watch your speed. Be cool.
11: Yeah.
10: I was talking to a trooper yesterday, and he said that whole thing about quotas is not true. I said, I don't believe you. That's flat out what I said. I said, nah, you know, I,

0: I don't buy it because I notice there's a lot more cop activity at the end of the month than there is any other time. He goes, oh, it's just coincidence. Really? Really? You're telling me it's just coincidence that for the last 35 years I've noticed the exact same thing? It's just coincidental that there's more cops present. APD is out there. Troopers are out there at the end of the month.
1: Yeah.
0: Every single time.
1: Some kind of end of the month prize for the boys.
0: Nah, yeah, it's quotas. It's good because I've had more than one police officer. Oh, yeah. Yeah, yeah. We're trying to run it up a little bit. Hey, it's a great revenue source. I get it.
1: Yeah.
0: But I think Anchorage needs to send the Valley a thank you note for all of that Valley money that we're given to fix the homeless problem. sorry. What else is going on there? What's going on with Iran? What are we doing? I know Trump is laying to say, you do that and we're going to do this. And what's happening with that? Do we know?
1: I don't know.
0: Are we still bombing them? Are we in negotiations with them? I don't know what's happening. I just watched the gas prices. That's all. I'm like, is gas? What are we doing?
1: They're a little down.
0: Are they?
1: Yeah.
0: Okay. All right. So you got the gas. That's all. That's it. That's the thing.
1: I think barrel's 85 right now.
0: Okay. Dang.
1: And I looked up Iran to see the size of the place.
0: Uh-huh.
1: It's very similar to us, Alaska.
0: Oh, okay. So Iran's about as big as Alaska.
1: Yeah.
0: Okay.
1: It's the biggest country in the Middle East.
0: Is it?
1: Yeah.
0: Well, there you have it. Mm-hmm. So, okay. Just, it's fine. I'm on the headlines here, and there isn't a word about it. Let's see. What's the top takeaway from the primaries in Michigan, Missouri, Kansas, Virginia, and Washington State? Far left scores another victory in Democrats' civil war with Michigan primary win. Trump-backed candidate wins, setting up high-stakes governor showdown. Mm-hmm. Then you got military dog leads troops to terror tunnel filled with hidden rockets. Ah, good dog. Uh-huh. Trump calls Tehran's denial of direct diplomacy such a lie as a potential deal looms. Okay, here we go. Trump discusses the Iran negotiations. There we go. Trump, a lot of progress has been made. Okay. El Sayed declares victory with Michigan Senate race still too close to call.
1: Mm.
0: All right? That guy. Right. Hey, you know, if you want socialism, if you want communism, you know what? Don't vote. Don't vote against it. Because the people that want socialism and communism, they're getting out to vote for the people that also say out loud. They're saying out loud, we need socialism. We need communism. That's what we got to have. We got to get rid of the capitalism. We got to get the socialists and the they're saying it. They're not hiding. So if you want that, don't vote against that.
1: Mm.
0: And it's the quickest way we can get it, if that's what you want.
1: Michigan must have been a big place for refugees.
0: Michigan has, I believe, one of the largest, and Minnesota. I know Michigan was pretty heavily Muslim. Michigan. A lot of Muslims in Michigan.
1: Yeah.
0: And there's a lot of Somalis in Minnesota.
1: Right.
0: For whatever reason, that's a...
1: Weird, right? I mean, those two places just, I don't know, when you think about growing up and those cities, those states, you don't really think of those places like that.
0: Yeah.
1: I think of hockey, football.
0: Ted Nugent.
1: The Nuge. Prince.
0: Prince. So, what else going on out there? Oh, the from Channel 2 News, the Anchorage Assembly voted 5-6. It was close last night to reject a resolution that would have launched formal removal proceedings against East Anchorage member George Martinez. At least for now, it's ending that for months long campaign to oust the sitting elected official over disputed travel expenses and financial disclosure questions. The outcome capped a contentious hours-long meeting in which members clashed, not only over Martinez's conduct, but over whether the accusations against him were themselves built on a complete and honest record. The push to oust Martinez began in early July when Assembly members Jared Gecker and Donald Handlin introduced AR 2026-119. Anyway, it was a resolution that would have initiated removal proceedings under Anchorage's Municipal Code Section 2-blah-blah-blah-blah-blah. The measure alleged Martinez used taxpayer-funded travel to accumulate personal airline rewards, and that some of those trips may have overlapped

0: with private business activity. It also questions whether he had properly disclosed his work as a professor and his ownership stake in the company that he calls Consosh LLC. Quote, the civil APOC matter has been adjudicated and resolved, and I fully complied with the commissioner's order, he said in a statement to Alaska's news source in July. My assembly travel was authorized and undertaken for legitimate legislative purposes. And to the best of my knowledge, I'm in compliance with all applicable reporting and disclosure requirements. So there you go. So they voted 5-6. He ain't going anywhere. So if you wanted him out, he's not going anywhere.
1: Interesting.
0: Yeah. So there you go. What else is going on out there? What else is happening? The weather sucks. It's going to suck for a while. We got to get through today's suckage, tomorrow's suckage, most of Friday's suckage, and then I believe it's going to get pretty decent for the weekend. I think August is going to give us some more good weather.
1: Okay.
0: That's all I can. What the hell was all that? Right. Uh-oh. I just knocked out a wire. I hope it's not the one that starts the music. Here's Bill Murray. I got to fix something. Always let you down. K-Well.

0: day.
1: Good morning, everybody. It's the Bob Rock Radio Program, 6:12 on a hump day. The beautiful thing about being a local morning show, doing the show live in our studios, is we can get live traffic updates. Scott is coming in right now, and he says there is a fuster cluck. What do you got going on, Scott?
2: Yeah, I got a lot of police here at milepost 20. Traffic's back down to 5 miles an hour and going into the left-hand lane. Got a lot of action going on. I don't know if it's a moose pit or if it's an actual automobile accident, but it's going to make your morning commute a little tough.
1: So you said mile marker 20. Is that kind of near North Birchwood? Is that near the construction stuff?
2: It's past the construction stuff. That's where all the traffic starts to back up. Oh, it's a single vehicle fire.
1: Okay. Ooh. All right. So you're just now passing it.
2: Yes, I am.
1: Okay.
2: Yes, I am. Yeah.
1: So there's a car on fire, and it's

0: It's in the right-hand side of the road. Is that correct?
1: Yes, sir.
0: Okay. And cops are on scene.
1: Once you get... Cops are on scene. Firefighters are on scene. Once you get past it, it's open.
0: Okay.
2: There you go.
0: All right. So just past the construction in North Birchwood there. Traffic is a little backed up because there's a car on fire, but the fire department and the cops are there. And once you get past that, it's smooth sailing.
1: Yes, sir.
0: All right. Thank you, Scott, for that on-the-spot report. Appreciate you, buddy.
1: My pleasure.
0: All right. Thank you, buddy. All right. As you're coming in, traffic is kind of screwed up a little bit, but they're getting it taken care of. So take your time. Be cool.
2: Be cool.
0: All right. We'll take a quick break. Coming up later on today, man, we got the Wheel Wednesday. We got the Big Beautiful Break. We got the Subway Early Bird Lead Me On. We got the Alaska Raceway Park giveaways with a fast track. My God.
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0: Good morning. I know it's... 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
5: Lake Otis Parkway busy in both directions between Providence Drive and Tudor Road. Northern Lights struggling eastbound between Princeton Way and Lake Otis. Definitely slow northbound Boniface Parkway as you approach DeBar. And watch your speed outbound on the Glen through Eagle River. Time saver traffic.
6: When it comes time to up...
7: Domino's released an ice cream. Unless your delivery driver takes too long, then Domino's released a milkshake. A clothing brand launched a t-shirt that doesn't require washing for up to a month. Or as Post Malone calls it, a shirt. There's a romantic comedy opening Friday called One Night Only, about a world where single people are only allowed to have sex one night a year. The actors research their roles by talking to married people. And a Florida restaurant now offers nude dining. So, no, that's not a misspelling on the sign that says P.F. Wang's. This is not headline news.
8: Those commercials were almost as good as this morning show. Let's get back to it, shall we? 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
9: Once again, a little traffic kerfuffle. If you're sitting in traffic just past the North Birchwood southbound heading into town, there was a car on fire. I believe they are making some s'mores. Right, I hope no one was hurt. I hope everyone was okay.
10: Right.
9: So there was a car fire, which has caused a slowdown right now. So if you're trying to get around it, I don't know that you can. You know what you could do? You could just pull off at North Birchwood, go to the Chenan Gaming Hall. It opens in 3.5 hours.
10: Okay.
9: Right?
10: Be ready.
9: Absolutely. Just get in there early, man, and get your bets on. Okay?
10: What's it called? Chenan?
9: Chenan.
10: Chenan
9: Gaming Hall.
10: All right.
9: It's pretty cool, actually. This is a crazy story, man. From Alaska's news source, the identity of human remains found on Nunavik Island nearly two decades ago have finally been confirmed as a Togiak man who vanished after his snow machine broke through the river back in 2009. That's according to the Alaska State Troopers. George Smith Sr., who was 79 at the time of his disappearance, was identified through DNA analysis, the result of a push by Missing and Murdered Indigenous Persons, that's the MMIP, investigations to resolve a cluster of cold cases from the Dillingham and Togiak area. Smith went missing April 30th, 2009, while hunting with a companion on snow machines near Togiak. His machine broke through the ice up there, and searches conducted at the time and in the days that followed turned up neither his body nor his snow machine. He was eventually presumed to be deceased. His remains were discovered on the island in October of 2009, but went unidentified. God dang. That's crazy.
10: Damn.
9: The break in the case came in February of 2026 when the MMIP investigators collected family reference DNA samples as part of a broader effort to identify multiple missing persons from that region. When those samples were run through what's called NAMIS, the National Missing and Identified Persons System, they produced a match to Smith's remains. Troopers have since notified gave the identification to the next of kin. So they finally got some closure after all this time. Mm. That is crazy, man. Damn. There's too many unsolved mysteries in the state of Alaska.
6: Yeah.
9: You know, there's a big one going on right now. What's going on with the Tony Kronos thing? I'm going to bring it up at least once a month because, you know, we've been told, hey, man, these investigations, especially if there's, you know, suspected police, and I'm not saying that they know anything that they're not releasing, but it has gone dead silent. No pun intended.
6: There was a thing in the paper last week about it that was, for the first time I saw, he was presumed dead.
9: Right. They have changed that they're no longer looking for an active missing person. They believe that he's dead. Mm-hmm. Okay. And then what? Are we just going to add this to the list of, I don't know, there's nothing to see here, I don't know.
6: Yeah.
9: It just smells bad.
6: Yeah.
9: And I'm not saying just because it looks like a duck, quacks like a duck, and sounds like a duck that it's a duck, but god dang, man, what is there an update? Is there something? Is there anything? I haven't heard a damn thing.
6: Yeah, you know, the raid of the policeman's house behind him, did anyone else's house get looked at?
9: Right.
6: You know, just a little more info to like put some of that to bed.
9: Right.
6: They just left it open.
9: Because if you leave it to people's own devices, they've already concluded. Sure. And I tell you, everyone I've talked to, they've already concluded what happened.
6: Right.
9: And that might not be what happened.
6: Exactly.
9: But it's just a bad freaking look. And once again, I appreciate law enforcement a lot. Have nothing but respect for law. I had a really nice conversation with a straight trooper yesterday. Super neat guy.
6: A straight trooper?
9: A big straight trooper.
6: I'm a straight trooper.
9: Well, I like the gay troopers too.
6: Yeah.
9: They're a little more flamboyant.
6: Yeah, a little bit.
9: I like that they dye their dog's hair purple, but hey, it's cool. I'm down. But I like cops. I've always liked cops.
6: Yeah.
9: I continue to like cops.
6: Yeah.
9: But this is a bad look for the cops. It just seems like it's just been kind of shuffled around a little bit just to placate a lot of people. This is just my opinion, okay? My opinion means nothing, means zero. But, you know, you have the FBI involved, and is this officer still being paid? Is he still on leave? Is he still work for the Air Force? I mean, what's going on? It just seems really sketchy to me.
6: Yeah.
9: And I am one that I will give breaks to police officers. I believe that we should, you know, I've always said, hey, let's wait till all the information comes out. You know, people rush to judgment. I back the blue big time. I'm a huge believer. I don't think you should defund the police ever.
6: No.
9: Ever. That's a dumb notion. It was a dumb idea. Even the Democrats believed it was a dumb idea. They voted against it. The only people that were for defunding the police were idiots. Mm-hmm. Idiots were for defunding the police.
6: Yeah.
9: Right? So I believe in you. I think that it would be in your best interest to get on it and get some information out to the people, because I just have a feeling, man, it's just going to go away. Like hundreds of other cases have gone away. Mm-hmm. And this case isn't any more important than all the other cases that have gone cold. It's just really frustrating that you got all this, it's information, all the red yarn leads to these, interpretations, and people are drawing their own conclusions. Like I said, might be completely way off base.
6: Yeah,
9: but man,
6: bad look.
9: But what's happening? What's going on with that? Nothing. It's just radio silent. All right. We heard the phrase, there's no such thing as a dumb question. To prove it, BuzzFeed rounded up dozens of stories from Reddit where people were asking questions so dumb that people lost their faith in humanity. I have some of these questions.
6: Okay.
9: All right. Here are the 10 funniest and dumbest examples of dumb question. Someone asked a below knee amputee, how long does it take for your leg to grow back? They're not starfish, people. humans. We haven't developed that yet. It's coming.
6: That'd be cool.
9: It's coming. A fishing captain on a boat in the ocean was asked, hey, what elevation are we at? Okay. That'd be sea level, I'm just saying.
6: Right.
9: Yeah. How do you think they get that mashed potato inside the French fry? Somebody asked. Have you seen the recipe to make these cheesy potato sticks? It's literally three ingredients. You take mashed potatoes, then you put a bunch of mozzarella cheese in it, and then flour. And then you roll it all out in between like a couple pieces of parchment paper, and you cut them into strips, and you deep fry them in peanut oil. O-M frickin' G. Amazing.
6: I'll take two.
9: All right. A girl learning to drive asked her instructor, if you really have to check your blind spot, do you really have to check your blind spot every time you change lanes? Yes.
6: Should.
9: An American was visiting Alaska. Oh, this happened to me all the time when I first came here. She was looking to exchange U.S. dollars for Alaska dollars. She thought we had foreign currency here in Alaska. So for the Louisiana Purchase, how'd they get the land all the way over here from France? Somebody actually asked that question. Is it possible to fax cash to another person? That's not really that dumb of a question. I mean, it's dumb, but it's not that dumb. It's not as dumb as what elevation are we at when you're on the ocean? Somebody was on a cruise boat. What time does the midnight buffet start? Okay, well, once again, you know, it could start at 10 p.m. and it goes past midnight. Therefore, they call it the midnight buffet. I'm going to give that person a hall pass. Is it possible? A person using voice commands to set the temperature in their car, a friend nearby was amazed and said, was that for indoors or outdoors? That'd be cool. Hey, Siri. Oh, my God. What has this happened? What has happened in the last 10 minutes?
6: There's
9: a fog rolling in here on Diamond Boulevard. Good God. What is happening?
6: Good for the skin.
9: God.
6: How many ounces are in a 40? Heard that once.
9: There was a guy. God, I wish I could find the video. He was trying to sue whoever was in charge of the parking meters in his city. Because he said, you know, it's crazy is, for a quarter, they say you get 15 minutes. For four quarters, you only get an hour. If I'm doing my math correctly, four quarters does not get you an hour. And the lady goes, well, it's four times 15 minutes. She goes, yeah, exactly. She goes, yeah, that would be an hour. And he just goes, oh, what? Oh, my God, erase this. Please don't show this. Please don't show this. Yeah, they showed it. Oh. And finally, an agent over the phone asked a client to input a numerical code. And they asked, do I need to type that in uppercase or lowercase? There is no upper or lowercase numbers.
6: No.
9: By the way, if you're stuck in the traffic right now, you got an update? Could you call us at 907-349-9691? Apparently, there was a car fire just past a construction past the North Birchwood on the right side of the road, and it was causing even more of a congestion there.
6: Yeah.
9: So traffic was pretty much stopped on the inbound starting just past the North Birchwood construction. We got a call from our buddy Scott about 20 minutes ago, said it was pretty much stopped. But once you get past the car fire, it's open sailing. All right?
6: It's a bad start to your day.
9: Not a good start at all.
6: No.
9: All right? So if you got a little information, 907-349-9691. If you see something, say something. We'll be right back with your Subway Early Bird Lead Me On. Your chance to pick up some free subs on the Bob Brock Show.
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9: AIH.
6: Building Alaska since 1959.
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11: Jeremy, how's it going, Bob?
9: Good, buddy. You got a traffic update for us?
11: Yeah, the fire's out. It's about a 5 minute or less delay right now.
9: Okay, could you see if there was anybody like in an ambulance or any injuries or anything like that?
11: There was no police on scene at this time. They've already gone.
9: Okay.
11: Fire's out, and it looks like everything is clear. It's starting to. And right after it was a Jeep on the side of the road, and right after it opened wide up and going 65, 70 now.
9: Okay. All right. So the good news is the cops have left, which means there's probably not anybody injured. That's a great news. So a Jeep caught fire. It's all good now. So be on your way. Jeremy, thank you for the update, brother. I appreciate you.
11: No worries, man.
9: Bye. Bye.
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9: And just like that, it's 6:40. Willie, what's going on, brother?
25: Hey, good morning.
9: Hi.
25: Hearing you guys talk about stupid questions, dumb questions on a related subject. Has anybody ever been outside of Alaska on vacation and telling people, and I'm talking in the lower 48, and you're telling someone, you know, yeah, I'm from Alaska, and they said, well, welcome to America.
9: Oh, right. Yeah. Yeah, absolutely. Yeah, people are always asking good questions about, and it, you know, it's usually the people that get you, like, when does the sun set? Does the sun ever go down? Can I go see a polar bear? Things like that. And I'm losing days in the ocean. Just like that. Willie ended up in turning an arm, so be careful out there.
6: Yeah.
9: All right, you ready to do this thing?
6: I'm ready.
9: Now, let's go. Come on. Later today, we'll be doing some Lead Me On in the Big Beautiful Break. But here's one that I will not be asking Brock Lindo. If you get it right, you get yourself some free Subway sandwiches. Let's see here. Let me find a good one. Okay, here we go. You ready? It was on this date 24 years ago. In 2002, Chick Hearn passed away. 4 days after falling and hitting his head at home, he was 85 years old. What sports team did this legendary announcer do the play-by-play for decades? Chick Hearn was the announcer for what professional sports franchise? He died on this date, August 5th, 2002. 907-349-9691. You get it right, we'll give you some Subway sandwiches. You can eat on us. And once again, I remind you, double cheese, double toasted, grab some cookies, have them throw them in the toaster while they're toasting your Subway sandwich. You'll thank me for it. Fresh baked cookies right out of the oven. All right. 907-349-9691. This legendary announcer, Chick Hearn, he died 4 days after falling and hitting his head at home. He was 85 years old. Do you know?
6: I know his name.
9: All right. Legendary.
6: Chickie Hearn.
9: Chickie Hearn, yes. Who is this on the phone?
26: Isaiah.
9: Wait, hold on a second. Isaiah, what's your last name?
26: Squire.
9: Yeah, you won yesterday, bro.
26: I know.
9: We gotta spread it out at least a little bit. I appreciate it. So here's what I'm going to let you do.
6: Did he win Subway?
9: Yes.
6: Okay.
9: He did. He actually called to win Alaska Raceway Park tickets.
6: Right.
9: And I screwed up and gave him the Subway instead of the other guy. So he got a Subway. So here's the deal. I'm going to let you give the answer, and then I'll let someone else call and give the answer, and they can win the Subway. You want to pay it forward?
26: That works.
9: All right. Who is the team that Chick Hearn was the announcer for forever?
26: Los Angeles Lakers.
9: The LA Lakers is 100% correct. Thank you, Isaiah. I appreciate you, my friend. Now all you got to do is call the show and say the LA Lakers, because our friend Isaiah, who won Subway yesterday, can't win back-to-back. I got chewed out by McKenna.
6: I know, I saw it.
9: She chewed me out.
6: I was like, sweetest, you know who you're talking to?
9: Sweetest girl in the world. Kind of got on me a little bit there. Like,
6: okay. I'm not going to lie, I didn't like it very much.
9: Kind of hurt my feelings a little bit. McKenna, I thought we had a thing.
6: Talk about my boy like that.
9: Anyway, LA Lakers is the correct answer. 907. You see what I got ready to go to?
6: I do.
9: I mean,
6: I do.
9: I'm like, it's been a long time.
6: It has.
9: I owe myself.
6: Uh-huh.
9: All right. 907-349-9691. All you have to do, people, is say the LA Lakers, and I'll give you free Subway. That's it. That's all you got to do.
6: Free
9: all
6: Subway.
9: I'm asking. That means free food.
6: Free lunch today.
9: Who is this on the phone?
26: Ryan,
9: congratulations, friend. Oh, what's the answer?
26: LA Lakers.
9: Yes!
6: Nice work.
9: Congratulations. Ryan, you just got yourself a free Subway. Can you hang on?
26: I can.
9: All right, see, the hard part's taken care of. Hey, it's been a hot minute since I played in this band. I debuted this song, you and I did together, May 18th
6: yes.
9: of this year. I like this band a lot. From England, Yonaka. It's Rockstar, only on the Bob Brock Show.

0: day.
1: Hey, David, what's up, brother?
2: We got another slowdown, Bob.
1: Uh-oh, what do we got?
2: I don't know yet. Just came in through Chugiak, going through South Eagle River Bridge right now, and we're about 15 miles an hour to stop.
1: So you're talking about the Highland Bridge?
2: Correct.
1: Okay, so are you completely stopped right now?
2: I'm moving again, but it's stop and go.
1: Okay, and you don't know why?
2: Not yet. We haven't seen any reports or anything, but we're slowing down again.
1: Okay, thank you. I appreciate you, man.
2: You got it.
1: Bye now. Hey, what's going on out there?
3: Damn this traffic jam.
4: Hey, just calling about the slowdown.
3: It hurts my motor to go so
1: we just we got the Jeep fire taken care of just past North Birchwood. Apparently now there's another slowdown at the Highland Bridge coming inbound, so it's going to slow down again for whatever reason. Have you hit that slowdown yet? Just
4: in time. Oh yeah, I'm at North Eagle River and it's stop and go.
1: Okay, do you know why?
3: How I hate to be
4: not yet.
1: All right. Maybe it's the guy running from his burning Jeep. Tell him it's okay. You're good. You're not. Maybe he's having a Talladega Nights moment. He thinks he's on fire, but he's not.
4: I'm on fire.
1: All right, yeah, buddy. I appreciate that. Thank you.
4: Bye.
1: Bye. Bob and Brock
5: on K-Wheel. 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
2: A slow go inbound Glen near the Highland Overpass due to that earlier Jeep fire. Things should start rolling here again soon, but right now you're down to about 15 miles per hour. Have patience, time saver traffic.
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3: 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Since 2003, Frontier Charter School has been the premier homeschooling option for Anchorage, Eagle River, and Jay Bear families. In fact, they are a Purple Star school, which means that they specialize in military families transitioning in and out of Alaska, making that process super easy for you. Generous allocations and a school governed by board members who value homeschooling. They know it takes effort, brings great personalized success, and they will support you in that mission. 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It's Frontier Charter School, where they achieve academic excellence for homeschoolers, and they're enrolling now at frontiercs.org.
1: Good morning, everyone. It's the Bob Rock Radio Program. Do you know that Stevie Nicks, Don Henley knocked her up?
4: No.
1: Yeah, and she had the baby aborted.
4: Really?
1: In her book, yeah. She's like, yeah, it wasn't going to work out.
4: No.
1: So that's crazy.
4: Huh.
1: Yeah. Jerry, what's going on, bro?
5: Just kind of calling about traffic update.
1: Okay.
5: The one by Eagle River, there is a cop sitting on the side of the road, nobody pulled over, nothing, with his lights on.
1: Heading that's inbound to Anchorage?
5: Right before the Eagle River Bridge.
1: Okay, so
5: just sitting on the side of the road with his lights on.
1: Okay, he's just letting people...
4: That'll get you to slow down.
1: Absolutely, so that's what's causing the slowdown there, right past Eagle River and the Highland Bridge. Yes?
5: Yes.
1: Okay.
5: Yes, correct. And, that Momo that y'all do the traffic report every morning.
1: Dude.
5: Can y'all get rid of that guy, please,
1: Mike,
5: for the love of God?
1: Mike is awesome. What's your beef, man?
5: It's like the one you just played a second ago says that the traffic delay at Highland Mountain is due to the earlier Jeep fire in North Birchwood.
1: Okay, look. Okay, he was close. Okay? He was close.
5: So, I don't think that guy's been correct in 20 years.
1: No, that is not true. I'm not enjoying this call. Look, you got to
5: understand.
1: Hold on.
5: This call.
1: Jerry.
5: Good morning.
4: Jerry, what I appreciate about it is he used the word Momo.
1: Look,
4: that's a good one.
1: Mike's wearing a lot of hats, all right? He's got his own damn morning show he's got to do, and he's got to keep to the traffic, so he's trying to
5: do... Well, he should... You should stay in one lane and not drive all over the damn highway.
6: That lane right now is backed up for miles because of the accident.
5: Yes. Yes.
6: Back off, Jerry.
4: In his defense, he kind of heard it as he was walking by our studio.
6: Correct. So leave Mike alone.
5: Tell him look at some damn cameras before Jesus. He makes his traffic
6: Jerry,
5: report.
6: Jerry, it's a bit of a struggle getting on the J-Bear right now.
5: Every morning for the last 20 years.
6: Leave him alone. Leave my mic alone. Jerry?
5: Oh, man.
6: Have a good
4: call of the day.
6: Son of a... You're taking way too much joy into this, buddy.
4: I mean, that's just, too funny.
6: All right.
4: Speaking of I love Mike, too, but that's funny.
6: A pilot of a small plane and a student had to land on a Florida highway

0: video. It was a close call from the truck and what I signed, but he landed. He was a good pilot. He was a good instructor. It was a miracle that he landed that thing with no problem.
1: I just want to hang out with that guy and drink sweet tea on a porch.
2: I want to hear that guy do some Kenny Rogers.
1: Right now, slow to go getting into that Emmendorfer. Jimmy, a kind of a struggle right now. You'll take your time. It's going to be a little bit. All right, thank you. No distractions. Oh, no, no, that. It's a little bit of a struggle. That's all I'm saying. All right, Jerry. Uh-oh. Did you know there's an all-female race going on right now called the Tour de France Femmes?
2: No, I didn't.
1: It's being rocked by a scandal. This is real. The women aren't being accused of juicing. They're being accused of stuffing their bras. I know. Supposedly, a larger bust can give a cyclist an aerodynamic advantage.
2: Nah.
1: So rumors started circulating that some of them are utilizing extra padding for that purpose. There are rules against clothing modifications, but according to some reports, it's barely being enforced. Yesterday, officials promised to do closer inspections. I bet they did. There's a line of dudes a mile long. Wee-wee! To make sure the ladies aren't misrepresenting their bosoms. The Tour de France Femmes started on Saturday. It runs until next Sunday.
2: Oh, they should call in the professionals.
1: So, I mean, you know what?
2: Doc Show.
1: We will go.
2: Here
1: and
2: to do our
1: absolutely.
2: Duty.
1: Absolutely. All natural, all natural, all natural. Padded.
2: Yep.
1: All right. There you go. Apparently, Melissa Mosquito Bites Mitchell has never won a race.
2: No, not at all.
1: Hey, you ever cleaned out your fridge? Toss something the second you spotted a past date on the package?
2: Yeah.
1: I'm not that concerned about food. Milk? No way.
2: No way.
1: Won't drink milk, even if it's on the day. I'm like, nope, not
2: doing
1: it.
2: You're definitely going to smell it.
1: Yeah. Like cheese, I love cheese so much, I'll cut the mold off the cheese and eat the good cheese.
2: I've done that for sure.
1: Yeah, I mean, I got no problem with that whatsoever.
2: Yeah.
1: Other than that,
2: you ever get those onions that have a little green in the middle?
1: Yeah.
2: You just cut that one off.
1: Absolutely. Yeah. You cut a potato and there's some black in there, you just cut that off.
2: No, I don't know about that.
1: What? It's where it's just got a little old. You just
2: on the outside?
1: Well, yeah.
2: Yeah, I thought you were talking inside.
1: Well, I mean, you cut deep enough, you don't have to worry about it. I'm not worried.
2: I'm with you.
1: No, you're a little judgy right over there, buddy.
2: Something about tomato, you know, it's just like...
1: Well, I said potato.
2: Oh, potato.
1: I didn't say tomato.
2: I said tomato.
1: There's black on my tomato. I'm throwing that
2: That's
1: sucker
2: what I'm
1: out.
2: Saying.
1: Okay. All right, so I don't feel so bad that you were
2: right.
1: judging me.
2: All right, no, potato, there. I know what you mean.
1: According to a food safety specialist, most labels that say best buy, best before, and enjoy by are meant to tell you when a product will be at its best quality. Oh. What?
2: Wait, what?
1: I am today, when it says best buy, and it gives a date, that's when it's supposed to be the best to eat it.
2: Oh.
1: Not eat it before that. Uh-huh. That's when it's going to be at its best. Researchers found that 50 different labels are used across the United States, which explains why it's so confusing. Experts say foods like canned goods, crackers, cookies, and cereal can often last well beyond the printed date if they're stored properly. Well, I mean, what's an improper way to store a can of baked beans? Outside? In the desert heat? It's gotten so bad that California just became the first state to standardize food labels, requiring best if used by for quality and used by for safety.
2: I did something the other day that it still hurts a little bit.
1: Uh-oh.
2: I had a pack of ribeyes.
1: Okay.
2: And they were nice ribeyes. And I had left the last one in, and it had been a week. And so I Googled it. And it said you should only have meat in your fridge uncooked for 3 to 5 days. So I threw it out, and it looked great, and those steaks were awesome, and I still feel bad about it. But it said 3 to 5, so I figured 7.
1: You threw steaks out?
2: One steak. Just one, not multiples. But would you have eaten a 7-day-old in the fridge steak?
1: 1,000 times
2: I should
1: over.
2: Ask you.
1: Yeah, absolutely.
2: Because it looked fine.
1: Well, you know that when they do the age steaks, they just put them in a freaking on a shelf and let them sit there for like months.
2: Yeah, you put
1: and
2: it
1: they,
2: that way.
1: They eat those things.
2: I made a mistake.
1: Can I just tell? Oh,
2: made a mistake.
1: God, where is it, Doug? We ain't got no rim shot. We need to get a rim shot.
2: Come on, wake up, Doug.
1: All right, thank you.
2: That was comedy gold right there.
1: Hello, Jeff. What's going on, brother?
3: So, new update.
1: Uh-oh.
3: There is a bunch of lights at the Eagle River Bridge.
2: Yeah.
3: I'm coming up to it, so I don't know exactly what happened. Maybe that Momo who called ran into the cop who was on the side of the road.

0: I'm using that all day.
1: Let me just say, Jerry was calling Mike Ford the Momo.
0: All right.
2: So, I know. I'm calling Jerry the Momo.
1: Thank you. See, Jerry?
0: If I don't call somebody a Momo today, I'm going to be disappointed.
1: Don't call me that. It sounds weird.
2: Like, it looks like maybe a fire truck on the left side blocking one lane of traffic as you come up the Eagle River.
1: What the hell's going on, man?
2: I think it's the rainbow. Everybody was looking at it.
1: Okay. Oh, was there a rainbow this morning?
2: Oh, yeah. There was a huge rainbow.
1: Oh, damn. I'm sorry I missed that. All right.
2: You came in too early. The sun wasn't out.
1: I know.
0: No, it wasn't.
1: I'm still sorry I missed it, so I appreciate that. So wait a second. So as you're coming into Eagle River from the valley, traffic is starting to back up again at the Eagle River Bridge.
2: Oh, no. It was never not backed up. I've been backed up for miles, but I'm at mile marker 14 right now, and I'm looking at all kinds of lights, and they're kind of in the median slash left drive lane.
1: Okay, so in the passing lane near Eagle River, there's a bunch of cops, and that's causing people to slow down to see what the hell's going on here. Is that what you're telling me?
2: And a fire truck.
1: And a fire truck. I got you. Well, I mean, fire trucks are kind of cool. I mean, you know, walk by there and get out there and take
0: cool
1: a tour.
0: Police car for sure.
1: There you go. 100%. Yes, when a fire truck comes up behind you, you're not really freaking out.
0: No, you're not.
1: You're not throwing all your drugs out the window.
0: Exactly.
1: All right.
2: But we're dead stopped, and I'm working my way to it. I mean, I can tell you what it is here.
1: Yeah, hell yeah. We got nothing but time. We're on until 10. Let's just chill out, man. When's your birthday, bud?
2: 9/13/76.
1: Oh, nice. Right. You were born on the centennial anniversary of this great nation, the bicentennial, the 200.
2: Bicentennial.
1: Absolutely.
2: Yes, I was.
1: So you turned 50 years old this year. Have you turned 50 yet?
2: I will in another month.
1: Oh, nice.
2: When September comes.
1: Well, welcome to the club, friend. Hey, let me ask you something. How's your penis working? No, I'm serious.
2: Okay.
1: But does it work like it used to work? You know what I mean?
2: I mean, does anything work like it used to work at 50?
0: Good point.
1: Exactly.
0: Good point.
1: Well, here's the deal, man. You heard us talk about Game Day Men's Health. Are you married?
2: I have, and I am.
1: Okay.
2: You actually, you kind of know my wife.
1: Who's your wife?
2: Nicole.
1: Oh, yeah, I know Nicole. No, I'm kidding. I don't know Nicole like you know Nicole. But let me just tell you.
2: Yeah, you do.
1: I do know Nicole like you know Nicole.
2: She works at the UMV. And she was the winner of your 14 people thing.
1: The winner of my 14 people thing. Was that when I had sex with 14 game. People? No, I'm kidding. Oh, yeah. She came. Yeah, she represented. That's cool. No. When I said I don't know Nicole like you know Nicole, it was an inside joke that I don't have biblical knowledge of your wife.
2: No, you don't.
1: Okay. That's when you were like, oh, no, yeah, you do. She talks about it all the time. Yeah, no. So here's what I think you should do. If you haven't gone in to see our friends at Game Day Men's Health, trust me, dude, you will thank me for it. Nicole will probably be mad at me for it for the first month, but after that, she'll get used to it.
2: No, she won't.
1: Dude.
2: Oh, and.
1: Yeah.
2: And by the way, there's two police cars.
1: Okay.
2: A fire truck and a small maybe ambulance.
1: Okay.
2: Uh-oh. And a pickup truck. They're all on the side of the road. So I'm thinking maybe the dude had a medical emergency and that's why they're pulled over.
1: I gotcha.
0: All right.
1: Okay, so inbound at Eagle River, I mean, even before that is almost at a dead stop because of what's happening on the left side of the road coming into Anchorage.
2: Yep, and once you pass it, you're smooth sailing.
1: Okay, for now. Because we said that at the North Birchwood accident where there was a Jeep on fire earlier, and then it was smooth sailing for about 30 seconds, and then bam, you got that to deal with, right? So we hope everyone's okay. We hope that guy's okay. We hope maybe he went to Game Day Men's Health, was cranking one out because he couldn't wait to get home, and, you know, that's what happened.
2: Yep, have a good day, guys.
1: All right, thank you. I appreciate you. All right. Wow.
0: No, she won't. That's good.
1: All right. Hey, you know what? I played some Yanaka just a second ago, and it's been a while. I'm doing it.
0: Do it.
1: Hey, for those of you that are sitting in traffic right now, turn this song up. This is a great song. The band is called The

0: morning to you, everybody.
1: Yo, wake up.
2: Do you have any idea what time it is?
3: Time to celebrate hump day.
1: I bust my hump every day.
0: It is Wednesday.
4: Hump day, am I right, buddy?
0: Halfway through the week.
5: Gosh, it is. Time flies, doesn't it?
6: Thank God it's Wednesday.
7: It's showtime.
1: Good morning, everybody. It's the Bob Brock Radio Program on this Wednesday. Traffic inbound right now was screwed up earlier this morning just past North Birchwood. A Jeep caught fire. They took care of that situation. And now there's another situation right at Eagle River where there's an ambulance and a fire truck and a couple of cops. And it's got people slowing down as well. So coming in, a little slow to go. So I take your time. You really have no choice.
4: Monday on a Wednesday.
1: Yeah. Oh, my gosh, dude. Oh, this was, it's one of those videos I wish I hadn't have seen, but curiosity got the best of me. Perez Hilton, he was a blogger, and he hasn't been in the news for a long, long time. He was, you know, pretty popular for a while. Well, that all changed last night. He made a very bizarre and concerning appearance on TikTok, and he did this live. He was naked, covered in blood, purposefully cutting himself with a knife at his home in Florida. And it was brutal. I like 10 seconds, I went, okay, I'm out. I couldn't watch it. Miami-Dade police were made aware of the situation. They spoke to family members who were at the scene. They told police that Hilton was alone inside of his home.

0: sheriff's office later confirmed that he's been taken to the hospital. Quote, the individual has been safely recovered and transported to Miami-Dade by fire rescue to a local hospital. He's receiving medical attention. The crisis team is also involved in providing support and mental health resources to his family. Hilton has three young daughters. No word on where they are at this time. TikTok has since removed the video off of the live stream. You can still... I was able to watch it on X. I don't know that it's on there anymore. I believe they've taken the video down as well. When I tell you you don't want to see it, you don't want to see it. And I'm not telling you that because I want you to go look at it. You don't want to see it.
1: Is he like slicing himself or like stabbing himself?
0: No, he's slicing his body deep.
1: Oh.
0: Everywhere the knife could reach, everywhere.
1: Yeah.
0: Keep in mind he's naked. We're talking everywhere.
1: Ugh.
0: It was...
1: disturbing.
0: Absolutely awful. Awful. So you don't want to see it.
1: That cutting thing is interesting and strange. that it feels good to
0: people
1: that are mentally disturbed.
0: Obviously, he just had a mental breakdown. And, you know, your mind plays tricks on you and tells you things are okay that aren't okay.
1: Right.
0: So, man, I will just say, if you are having a day and you need someone to talk to, I'm begging you, call our show, email us, get a hold of us. We will listen. I'm really good at that. I'm really good at listening. Brock's really good at listening. If you need to reach out to somebody, if it's not us, reach out to somebody.
1: Yeah, man.
0: Before it gets that far. Obviously, I don't know what's going on in this guy's life. I don't know him.
1: I'm not familiar with him. What did he do?
0: He was a celebrity blogger.
1: Okay.
0: Back in the day. He's pretty well known. And he's kind of faded.
1: Okay.
0: And obviously, life got the better of him, and the demons just made him do things that he would never, and no sane person would ever do. And it was so calculated. He was so calm.
1: Oh.
0: It was just... God,
1: like,
0: you know,
1: it didn't look like it hurt.
0: Yeah, like it wasn't really happening, but it was happening, and it was real. And where it made me sad. Yeah. But the mind, man, the human brain is interesting at best. And we've all had moments. We've all thought about. I mean, you know, you have suicidal thoughts. Trust me, there isn't a person listening to the show right now that hasn't had those thoughts.
1: Yeah, it can get dark.
0: Yeah.
1: For sure.
0: And you find yourself in these places, and a lot of people medicate with alcohol and drugs, and all that does is compound the issue.
1: Yeah.
0: It just makes it worse.
1: Right.
0: And I'll tell you what, a momentary lapse of reason can last forever. And when you take care of business the way you think you need to take care of it, like my brother-in-law was a brilliant, beautiful human being. And he was, you know, in a very dark place compounded by alcohol consumption. And he took his life. Mm. And he left. It's the people you leave behind.
1: Sure.
0: They got to deal with that for the rest of their lives. Yeah. And I got to tell you what, man, it gets better. It does. It gets better.
1: Yeah.
0: I was in some really dark places for a long time. And luckily, I found light in friendship and people that reached out to me and said, hey, man. And then, what has helped me a lot is people that I love, like our friend Galena. We've talked about her. This woman that I used to work with. She worked here for a while. She was an angel on earth.
1: So awesome.
0: She was the sweetest, kindest, most generous, compassionate, thoughtful. She was everything that you would want in a human being. And she had cancer, and she couldn't beat it. And she would have done anything. She just wanted to live long enough to see her daughter graduate high school. That's all she wanted, and she didn't make it, right?
1: Yeah.
0: And I think what she would have done for just a few more days on this earth because of the gift of life, you know? And when you're given that gift and to take it away, man, when other people would give everything that they have to have those days that you have, she would trade places with anybody in a minute.
1: Right.
0: Right?
1: Yeah.
0: So please don't take it for granted. Please. All right. 28-year-old Canadian woman was pulled over in Florida. Man, you know what? She's a Canadian, but she's doing a really good Florida impression. She gave the officers a fake name. She said, I don't have my driver's license. There was 12 of them in her car. All of the driver's license had her picture on it.

0: with different names, different dates of birth. Here are the cops talking to Bryce Swanson. Her name is Bryce? Are
1: you going to Bryce, your owner of the car?
2: No, this is a car rental. I didn't even rent it. My boyfriend rented it.
1: Where's your license out of?
2: New York.
1: New York. What's your name?
2: Brianna. I live in New York. I'm here in Florida literally just visiting friends and stuff right now. I'm at an airport.
1: Okay, so you don't have a New York like ID at all. Your story's not making a lot of sense to me, right? You live in New York, but you don't have any ID in New York.
2: I've never had a driver's license or anything.
1: Do you have anything with your name on it in this car?
3: All these are fake.
4: What name is that?
0: Yeah. Needless to say, she's in jail. All right. Stay with us. More to come. Your chance to pick up some Alaska Raceway tickets is coming up soon.
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2: No new incidents or accidents to report presently. 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
3: With the airport's park right...
0: We have so much to get to today. It is insane. We got the big, beautiful break.
4: Yep.
0: Right, we're going to tell you about Megadeth tickets.
4: Uh-huh.
0: All right. We got Alaska Raceway Park tickets we got to give away.
4: That's right.
0: Matter of fact, here's what we got. I know we just came out of commercial break, but we got to go right back into one. Okay? Because I didn't budget correctly, and I was paying attention to some other crap that was going on behind the scenes, and I wasn't really watching the clock very well, and Doug's like, dude.
4: Labor reports.
0: Yeah, 100%. A lot of labor reports, all right? So coming up next, Fast Track, your chance to pick up some free race tickets at Alaska Raceway Park. Hang on!
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5: 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Come on! 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
6: Oh, kind of a gimme, I think.
7: Did that start in the beginning of it?
6: No.
7: Oh, gotcha.
6: No, I took the easy part out.
7: Ah.
6: All right. Who's this on the phone?
8: This is Jordan.
6: Jordan! All right, you heard the song. We sped it up. If you're an 80s fan, you'll know this one. Name the band.
8: Lover Boy.
6: Name the song.
8: Working for the weekend.
6: Hell yeah! That's what I'm talking about! You just got yourself a pair of tickets to Alaska Raceway Park. Hang on the line. I'll take care of you, okay?
8: All right. Thank you.
6: Well done. That's Fast Track with Lover Boy. Working for the weekend. This is

0: Working for the weekend. That, of course, is your Fast Track song of the day. Thank you to Alaska Raceway Park for giving us tickets to give away every single day. You like free tickets?
1: No.
0: That was weird.
2: It's like nine.
0: We got Megadeth tickets starting today. We've given away a pair, I believe, every single day all week long.
2: Killer.
0: Because, of course, Alaska's Rock is bringing Megadeth to the Alaska State Fair. You want free tickets and admission to the fair? We throw that in.
2: Cool.
0: You don't have to pay for nothing except maybe your drinks, right?
2: Yeah, you definitely have to pick it up.
0: There you go. It's on you. So Megadeth tickets are going to be starting today. We'll be giving away a pair, I believe, every single day this week. So keep it locked on 106.5 K-Whale. A lot more show to go. It's Wheel Wednesday, brought to you by Alaska Hydraulics. We'll be spinning that bad boy in just a little bit. You're listening to Alaska's Morning Show.
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2: Building Alaska since 1959.
0: Oh, wait. No, Doug. No. Number two.
3: Bob and Brock. One was born here. One grew up here. Alaskan boys and grown man bodies.
0: Hey, good morning, everybody.
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28: Let's put on a show.
29: Let's get the show started.
0: What do you mean get started? We've been at it for almost 2 hours, for God's sakes.
2: They meant since the last time.
0: I got you. All right. Thank you. Welcome back to the program. It's Bob Lester. It's Brock Lindo. It's Bob Brock Show, Alaska's Morning Show. Lester Lindo, net gun perimeter is secure. Looking kind of gloomy out there. It's okay. It's going to fade away. We're going to get some more sunshine.
2: Cool.
0: We're going to get some more sunshine, right? Just in time for the state fair to dump on us.
2: Right.
0: All right. They're doing laundry. I don't have to do a lot of laundry. God bless. My beautiful wife likes doing
2: the laundry. Yeah, I don't do it at all.
0: No. Yeah, I appreciate that. But if you're going on a 2-week vacation, how many shirts do you bring for 2 weeks? I would bring probably 5 shirts.
2: I'm so bad at that because for all those years of touring, I just throw all my stuff in the bag and it's always way too much.
0: I'm a very light packer. My wife, God bless her, she packs a whole freaking house.
2: Yeah.
0: It's incredible. Although when we had to go to Washington to Jared's wedding in July 4th, she forgot to pack me underwear. I had one pair of underwear. The entire trip.
2: What's the lesson there?
0: Pack my own underwear.
2: There you go.
0: Yeah. So I learned that. So the last time we took off for a few days to go down to Homer, I had 9 pair of underwear.
2: Overprepared.
0: I was good. What if you could get away with just one shirt that you wear on the plane? I used to do that. I would wear 3 or 4 shirts on the plane. I'd wear 3 pairs of sweatpants so I didn't have to pack anything. I hated packing.
2: Really?
0: Yeah, so I'd wear extra stuff just so I could, and then I don't do that anymore because it was highly uncomfortable.
2: Right.
0: Anyway, there's a clothing company out there. They're called Herkleon. They announced a shirt that can be supposedly remain odor-free for over a month, even if you wore it every single day. And they say it's true even in hot summer months like we used to have. How does it work? Well, to keep it odorless, they use 7 special ingredients: copper, silver, zinc, gold, volcanic ash, and 2 secret ingredients that they did not reveal. All of them are woven into the fabric rather than simply applied on the surface. They say the shirts also last longer because they're not being washed and dried over and over again. Naturally, they're pretty expensive. The latest Herc shirt, V5.0, is $79. Although that's an early promotional price, the list price is $149. There's another cheaper version for $39 that stays fresh across 3 days of heavy use, and one for $69 that stays fresh for 14 days. You can get the shirts in early November in 3 different colors: navy blue, burgundy, and dark green. If you want to try it out, you can pre-order one on Kickstarter. As of last night, over 2,000 people have backed this, pledging over $275,000 for these shirts, supposedly you can wear for over a month. I mean, you can wear any shirt for a month and not wash it if you want to. Oof. Just depends on who you're going to be hanging around.
2: I believe one of the missing ingredients on that is Mountain Dew.
0: Probably.
2: Yeah, they drench it in dew.
0: Probably. Hey, you've never heard someone say, hey, if you're nervous, or you probably heard this, if you're nervous, just picture everyone naked, like if you do a public speech, right? So if you're a nervous waiter, this is the place for you. Take a listen. This is a real thing, ladies and gentlemen.
13: They disrobed

0: much here. Please allow people to express themselves at our place.
1: It's more so of a gathering to get to know people, new people in the city and the lifestyle.
2: Mm-hmm. There's a new place. It's called the Class Soiree Steakhouse. It's in Florida. Oof, Florida. That offers nude dining on the first Monday of every month.
3: Wow.
2: Yeah, it's not something you'd accidentally walk into either. They sell tickets specifically for the nude dining experience. It's $250 for men, $150 for women, and $300 for couples. It only has about 30 seats. It's also very dimly lit, so you're not going to be able to see a whole hell of a lot. The staff is fully clothed, and there you go. And you can't see anyone inside from outside of the restaurant.
3: That's the most expensive strip club I've ever heard of.
2: The chef and the owner, Murad Ali, says he came up with the concept as a way to attract new business and generate some buzz. He says, when you come in, you'll feel more comfortable. keep in mind, it's in Florida.
3: Right.
2: All right. So, yeah. You know what I mean?
3: Yeah. I'd check it out.
2: Yeah. I mean, for a second, then you're like, oh, God. Dang, yeah. What's he doing with those? Yeah. Those aren't bowling balls.
3: Yeah, get your balls out.
2: Anyway,
3: of
2: the name, it's called the Class Soiree Steakhouse. I thought of some better names for the restaurant that they could have had. P.F. Wang's would have been Outcrack Steakhouse.
3: Yeah.
2: Red Throbbin.
4: Nine.
2: How about this one? Puby Tuesdays.
3: Oh.
2: Yeah, Puby Tuesday would be good. Apple Beavers. Harry Queen. Dave and Busty's. Testy's Roadhouse. And, of course, Hooters. You can't go wrong.
3: Hooters. Bring it back.
2: Hey, speaking of Hooters, here's brand new music from The Hue.
3: All right.
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0: Man, I like that new Seven Dust.
1: Yes.
0: That's Unbreakable. That's a song we debuted on New Music Monday here on the program. All right. We got so much to get to. We got the big, beautiful break. We still got to spin the wheel. It's Wheel Wednesday, brought to you by our good friends at Alaska Hydraulics. God bless you, Alaska Hydraulics. I'm excited for that. All right. So everything goes on hold. I don't know if we can do it all in one big, beautiful break. I peeked ahead.
1: Uh-huh.
0: We might have to stretch this one out.
1: Okay.
0: Stretch our legs, baby. It's a big, beautiful break. We'll kick it off. I guess we'll do it in two parts.
1: All right.
0: I'm telling you right now, it's going to have to come in two parts. Stay with us. It's Alaska's Morning Show.
1: Live from the AIH studios.
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1: Building Alaska since 1959.
2: Bob and Brock. 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And sometimes they forget to wear pants.
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2: It's a roll of the dice, people. Bob and Brock. 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
12: Mm-hmm, that's right.
13: Can you feel it?
11: Yes, I can.
13: I can feel it. All right. Hey, I want to remind you guys, it's time to head back to school. A lot of schools back in the lower 48, they're already back.
11: Really?
13: Yeah. Georgia, I know they already started on Monday.
11: Yeah, dang.
13: Well, KWOL has your shot to win some back-to-school cash beginning next week, the 10th, which is a Monday. 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Once upon a child, it's kid stuff for less. And of course, your rock station, 106.5. Okay, well, ready to do the thing?
11: I'm ready.
13: Let's do the thing. It's time. Oh. Hell yeah, it's the big, beautiful break. In two parts, I'm pretty sure. Here's your random facts. The frozen yogurt chain TCBY originally stood for "This can't be yogurt." But see, there was a lawsuit from a competitor with a similar name, so now it stands for the country's best yogurt. Now you know.
11: Good switch.
13: The co-founder of the identity protection firm LifeLock once gave out his social security number in ads to prove how effective his service was. His identity was stolen at least 13 times, and the company was fined $12 million for false advertising. Whoops. The official birthplace of Kermit the Frog is Leland, Mississippi. Jim Henson used to spend time there as a kid growing up, so that's the city he picked for Kermit the Frog.
11: Is that right?
13: Burger King cannot call itself Burger King in Australia because a small restaurant already owns that trademark. So all the Australian locations are called Hungry Jack's.
11: Yeah.
13: There you go. Zebras have stripes to help them keep cool. Zebras graze longer than any other animal, which means they're out in the sun longer, and these stripes help them regulate their body temperature.
11: Okay.
13: And now you know. All right, ready for some good news?
11: I'm ready.
13: All right, hit it, Douglas. Let's do this thing. Come on. Oh, nice. It's back. All right, good news is always brought to you by Vitus. They're all over the state. And when you see those orange gas say Vitus, just know you're helping an Alaskan company. They're based in Anchorage. They live in Anchorage. They employ nothing but Alaskans. It's locally owned and operated. It's Vitus. Go inside and check it out. Great food, great drinks, great soft serve. A Wisconsin man, his name is Ernie. He came to the rescue for a Detroit rock band recently. The Autumn Kings were driving down a rural highway following a performance at a rock fest, and their van broke down. Damn. Unfortunately, it needed 2 days of engine repairs. But the group had just 10 hours to make it 500 miles to the next show at Michigan's Upheaval Festival. That's when Ernie came to the rescue. He handed over the keys to his Ford Explorer so the band could finish their tour dates. And he went and took care of the van for that. That's wow. A fan right there.
11: We play those guys.
13: Yeah?
11: Yeah.
13: Nice.
11: Autumn Kings.
13: All right. Well, later on this morning, we're going to play some Autumn Kings.
11: Cool.
13: A tiny chihuahua named Flag may have helped save his owner's life after repeatedly pawing at the underside of her arms for many years. His owner eventually checked and was diagnosed with an aggressive form of breast cancer. What? Luckily, the owner is now cancer-free. She says Flag's unusual behavior prompted her to go see a doctor. She noticed that the dog stopped pawing at her arm after her first round of chemotherapy and hasn't done it since.
4: Wow.
13: That's crazy. Good for her.
4: Wow.
13: A father and son in Texas turned a simple game of catch into a year-long tradition. Reed and his 10-year-old son, Colby, made a goal to play catch every day for 365 straight days. And they stuck through it through the rain, the snow, and the darkness. When they reached day 365, they celebrated the milestone with one more game of catch and announced plans to retire the well-worn baseball they had used all year long, but they will not be stopping. They're just going to get a new ball and keep playing catch every single day.
4: Very cool.
13: That is awesome. All right. Happy birthday. It's your birthday on this August 5th. Tell me, who is Linda Lester Carbajal?
4: Your sister.
13: That is correct. My oldest sister. Happy birthday, sweet Linda.
4: Happy birthday.
13: Who is Lolo Jones?
4: Track star.
13: Yes, Olympic runner and bobsledder. She's got great abs. She's 44 years old today. Patrick Ewing.
4: Knicks.
13: NBA legend. He is 64 years old today. Page two. Who is... I know you probably won't know who this is, but man, every kid my age had a crush on her. Maureen McCormick.
4: Maureen McCormick.
13: Maureen McCormick.
4: I'm going to go with Dallas.
13: She was Marcia on the Brady Bunch. Loved her.
4: Okay.
13: She's 70 years old today. Okay, who is Rick Derringer? Rick Derringer.
4: Disco Duck?
13: He is no... You know, you're thinking of Rick Dees.
4: Rick
13: Derringer was this guy. Rock and roll hoochie coo. He died back in 2025, just about a year ago. Play a little Rick Derringer for me, Doug.

0: me, Rick. Come on now. Rock and roll. Rock and roll. Hoochie-coo. Oh, that's good stuff right there. Rick Derringer, rest in peace. Lonnie Anderson's birthday today.
1: She was with Burt Reynolds.
0: Yes.
1: Yeah.
0: Yeah, Jennifer Marlowe on WKRP in Cincinnati. She died last year as well. Neil Armstrong.
1: Astronaut.
0: Yes, first man on the moon. He passed back in 2012. Ah, dude. Autumn Yauch.
1: Adam.
0: Did I say Autumn?
1: Yeah.
0: Autumn. I was saying it British. Autumn. Autumn Yauch.
1: MCA.
0: Yes, Beastie Boys. Rest in peace, man. He died back in 2012. Here's the Beasties on K-Whale.

0: Atom Yauch. His friends call him Adam.
1: Right.
0: Pete Burns. Who is Pete Burns? His birthday is today.
1: Pete Burns?
0: Pete Burns, yeah. He died back in 2016. You probably weren't a big fan. I used to play the hell out of his music.
1: I don't know.
0: He was the guy from Dead or Alive.
1: Okay.
0: He was very effeminate, had the long hair, wore a lot of makeup.
1: Yeah.
0: Yeah. He died, like I said, back in 2016, and this was the biggest hit. Ah! You spin me around.
2: I get to know your name.
0: Oh, this is a dance floor packer back in the day. Let me just tell you right now. All right, this next one is not a musical birthday, but we're going to have to play a song for her.
1: Okay.
0: Who's Tawny Kitaen?
1: Oh,
0: yes.
1: We all loved her.
0: Oh, man.
1: Made famous by Whitesnake, of
0: course. Absolutely. She was married to David Coverdale, and she was in all the videos, and then she went absolutely badass crazy, and she died back in 2021. But I remember, once again, when this song came out, playing it, my buddy Darren Usney was working at Cats FM 94.5 in Yakima, Washington. He goes, dude, you got to hear this new song by this band Whitesnake. And I was like, oh my God. You couldn't get enough of this song. You couldn't get enough of the video. Starring Tawny Kitaen. It's Whitesnake. Here I Go Again. K-Well.
3: I don't

0: Oh my God, every time, you know, like, that's just one of them songs.
1: One of the best.
0: Never get tired of hearing that. White Snake for Tawny Kitaen, rest in peace. All right, today is National Underwear Day. It's also National Work Like a Dog Day. And we're 30 days away until Labor Day weekend. Now, Douglas says we could probably do it all in one shot. But I say nay.
1: I bet he does.
0: Yeah. No, we're going to take a break. We're going to spread this thing out because we got to spin the wheel still, too, right?
1: Exactly.
0: There's a lot going on. We'll finish it up with Lead Me On, and the wheel is next. Hang on.
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16: 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Time Saver Traffic.
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0: Nice job. Right back into the mix, baby, is the big beautiful break. Extends. 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Are you ready, friend?
18: I'm ready.
0: It's on this date, August 5th. 1861, going back 165 years, this man signed the first federal income tax into law. The 3% tax was applied to all incomes over $800. Some consider him the greatest president in the history of America. Despite this, 1861.
18: I think that's Abraham Lincoln.
0: Abraham Lincoln is 100% correct, sir. 69 years ago on this date in 1957, this television show starring Dick Clark made its debut in Philadelphia. That'll Be the Day by Buddy Holly was the very first record played on that show. Who was the host of this show?
18: Well, Dick Clark.
0: Did I say Dick Clark?
18: Yeah.
0: Oh. I did.
18: American Bandstand
0: is correct, yes. I didn't know it started in 1957.
18: No.
0: I used to watch American Bandstand every Saturday at noon. It was one of my all-time favorites.
18: Yeah, I watched it a bit.
0: Love Dick Clark. 64 years ago in 1962, this woman's housekeeper discovered her body nude in the bedroom of her Los Angeles home. Her death was ruled as a possible suicide from an overdose of barbiturates, although some believe she was murdered.
18: Marilyn Monroe.
0: Marilyn Monroe is correct. You're doing pretty good. Page two. These are stuck together. Doug, what are you doing, man? Hold on a second. There we go. Page two. All right, ready?
15: Yeah.
0: Aha! 43 years ago on this date, 1983, Risky Business was released starring a very young Tom Cruise. What was the song that he danced to in his tidy whiteies with the Ray-Ban Wayfarer sunglasses on? What song was it?
15: God dang. Take those over. Yeah. Take those records off the shelf.
0: Uh-huh. What's the name of the song?
15: Old Time Rock and Roll.
0: That is correct. Bye.
15: Well, Bob Seger.
0: There you go.
15: Is that his original?
0: That's it.
15: Okay, cool.
0: Yeah, Old Time Rock and Roll. You see, he confuses himself when he gets it right even.
15: Well, I thought maybe somebody else did it earlier.
0: No.
15: It just has that older sound.
0: Oh, yeah, it's Bob Seger. Old Time Rock and Roll, Risky Business. Let's go.

0: That's a good tune. Little Bobby Seger. Old time. Rock and roll. 43 years ago in 1983, this man was sentenced to 5 years in prison for drugs and another 3 years for firearms possession after he slept through most of the trial. He got to serve both sentences concurrently. He was paroled in 1986. He was such a health nut. A lesbian couple used his stuff to make a baby. Of all the people in the world, they picked this guy's stuff. Who was this guy?
1: Richard Simmons.
0: No. DC are his initials. DC.
1: DC.
0: He was in a great trio, sometimes a quattro, if you will. Mm-hmm. David Crosby. Crosby. Yes. Yes. Crosby.
1: Stills and Nash.
0: And sometimes young.
1: Yeah.
0: All right, here we go. I'm bringing you back.
1: Okay.
0: It was 34 years ago on this date, August 5th, 1992. Jeff Porcaro, the drummer for this band, dropped dead in his front yard while spraying insecticide. At first, everyone thought it was an allergic reaction from the insecticide triggering a heart attack, but the autopsy revealed his arteries were all hardened from copious amounts of Bolivian marching powder. That's the cocaine. What band was this guy the drummer for?
1: Porcaro.
0: Iconic band in the late 70s, 80s. Huge.
1: Toto?
0: Oh,

0: Jeff Porcaro. Hold the line. It's K-Well. We haven't even spun the wheel yet, for God's sakes. How cool is that? All right, finally for the win. 16 years ago in 2010. Let me see here. 33 what were trapped 2,300 feet below ground when the area they were working in caved in on them. They were trapped underground for 69 days. What were these dudes?
1: Miners.
0: Yes, 33 Chilean miners. God, dang, that's a big one.
2: Felt good.
0: All right, coming up next. Can't believe we haven't even spun the wheel yet. We're playing Bob Seger and Toto.
1: Hell yeah.
0: All that crap. All right, it's good music. All right, we'll find out where the wheel lands. It's all brought to you by our friends at Alaska Hydraulics. 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Just Google Alaska Hydraulics. We'll spin the wheel next. Hang on.
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0: Hey, good morning, everybody.
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9: Mary Peltola served two terms in Congress. She passed zero bills. Peltola voted against Alaska's energy jobs and against our defense bases. Now, the do-nothing Congresswoman wants to raise our taxes. Mary Peltola can't win on the issues that matter to Alaskans. That's why she and the lower 48 liberals are lying about Dan Sullivan. Here's Kodiak hunting guide Sam Rohr to set the record straight.
10: I've seen Dan Sullivan take a Kodiak brown bear down with one shot, and he brings that same toughness and focus to Washington. The lower 48 liberals, they're lying about Dan's record. Nobody fights harder for Alaska than Dan.
11: He defends oil and gas to lower costs,
10: creates Alaska jobs, and protects hunting, fishing, and our Second Amendment rights. His opponent?
11: She was handpicked by the radical left.
10: Alaska needs my friend, Dan Sullivan.
12: I'm Dan Sullivan, and I approve this message.
9: Paid for by Alaskans for Dan Sullivan.
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0: It is time, ladies and gentlemen. 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
19: Hell yeah.
0: 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It's time. Doug, let's spin it. 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
20: 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Let's spin that sucker.
0: All right, let's go. Give me something. We've been doing 90s, a lot of 90s.
19: Right.
0: I mean, not that I'm opposed to that, but good God.
21: 1981.
0: Oh! Yeah, baby. 1981? Are you kidding me?
19: I was six.
0: I was 15 and just starting to feel it, man.
19: Dangerous.
0: Oh, life was good. Life was good. All right, so 1981 is the year. We got a lot of great tracks. You know, I'm going to kick it off with something a little softer.
19: Okay.
0: And we'll work our way up.
19: All right, Dan.
0: Going back to 1981, Styx, The Best of Times. This is K-Whale. Tonight.

0: People are looking down at the radio going, what is this? This must be Wheel Wednesday on cable. Yeah, it's the Bob Rock Show. Stone in Love Journey. I saw that live.
1: Same.
0: 1981 in Seattle, Washington. How cool is that? 1981 is the year. Alaska Hydraulics is a sponsor. K-Well is the station. Bob Rock is the show. The Who. Oh, just another tricky day. This is 1981 on K-Well.

0: another tricky day from 1981.
1: Yeah.
0: I am feeling it, man. Don't let this weather get you down. By the way, you see, the pattern's going to change like Friday later afternoon. This weekend, it might be pretty nice here in South Central Alaska, all right?
1: Saw that.
0: Which would save me a trip to Fairbanks. So please, come on, Mother Nature. Don't force me to drive to Fairbanks.
1: Right.
0: Although I've never been to the Tanana State Fair.
1: I went once.
0: Was it good?
1: It's much smaller than ours, but yeah, it was fine.
0: All right.
1: I saw Brandy and Marty there.
0: Oh, nice.
1: Had a dog.
0: That's it. That's the big driving force to go there and have a Tiki Pete's hot dog.
1: Hell yeah.
0: And just say I've been to the Tanana State Fair.
1: Yeah.
0: All right, more to come. 1981 is the year. Thank you to Alaska Hydraulics. This is Wheel Wednesday on the Bob Brock Show.
1: Live from the AIH studios.
0: AIH.
1: Building Alaska since 1959.
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0: Billy Squire from Don't Say No. Get that record, kids. If you don't have it, every song is good.
1: Nice.
0: From Billy Squire to Foreigner, 1981. What a great year we landed on for Wheel Wednesday. Things are a little urgent. Hell yeah, are you kidding me? This song is 35 years old. Is that right? 45 years old. Math.

0: from 1981. Urgent, Foreigner. You know what?
1: Sick.
0: We're just gonna shut up, play a couple commercials, come right back into it, and get it back into 1981.
1: Cool.
0: What a great day we're having. It's Wheel Wednesday, brought to you by our friends at Alaska Hydraulics. 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

0: Cool song, man. Yeah. All right, so we spun the wheel earlier in case you missed it. Oh, and a good year it has been so far.
1: Yes.
0: All right, so we just played a track from the heavy metal soundtrack, Blue Easter Cult. This next band had two songs on that soundtrack.
1: Right.
0: But we're not going to play either one.
1: Okay.
0: We're playing a little love song from Cheap Trick, If You Want My Love. A great song from 1981. It's the Bob Rock Show.

0: from 1981. One of my all-time favorite bands, Cheap Trick, If You Want My Love. It's the Bob Brock Show. I'm giddy.
1: Good tunes.
0: Thank you for hanging out with us, man, on this Wheel Wednesday. We appreciate Alaska Hydraulics. We appreciate you. And we're going to get right back into it. More great songs from 1981 as Wheel Wednesday continues. Coming up next, hang on.
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0: Hello, it's Bob. Why do I want you to shop at Lithia Kia? Because it's great. It's fun. It really is. It's a fun place to go shop for a vehicle. They got music playing. They're having a good time. They're like, hey, what's going on, man? You want to go look at some car? Go look at it. Go ahead. Walk the lot. They don't jump on you. No pressure. And then when you find something you like, take it for a spin. If you want to buy it, buy it. If you don't, that's okay. They'll make a deal. They'll negotiate with you. They'll give you more for your trade. 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They use Lithia Kia Motors. They don't use a bank. They'll take care of you. They'll make sure that you get the car you can afford. They're going to try and upsell you into something you can't afford. They're going to make sure you're taken care of. Look, it's a small town. They take care of people. They do it right. So if you want to have a good time, have some fun shopping for a vehicle, man, stop by Lithia Kia on the corner of Tudor and Old Seward. It really is fun. They're awesome. Seriously, I just want to see you in a Kia.
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5: All right.
4: We're there.
5: Yes.
4: We're going to hang out with Dave and the band.
5: Yeah.
4: It'll be super cool. The fourth time.
5: I've actually never heard that.
4: It's got to be a charm, man.
5: It's got to be.
4: First three times I met Dave weren't great. Fourth time, I think he's going to be a happier dude.
5: Here we go.
4: All right, so let's wait and see. 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
5: Cool.
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5: Yes.
4: Now parking might be free, but that's okay. We're still going to give you passes, so it'll make you feel cool.
5: Uh-huh.
4: 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Thank you to the Alaska State Fair and, of course, KWEL. All right, 1981 is the year. Diary of a Madman. What an incredible record with the late, great Randy Rhoads.
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4: 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Ozzy Osbourne from 81. This is KWEL.

0: Ozzy Osbourne, you can't kill rock and roll. He will live on forever.
1: Yes.
0: All right, so if we're going 1981, it would be crazy of us not to include the song that started it all.
1: Right.
0: All right. We went on the air in 1982, you guys, and a huge smash for this band in 1981. This was still a new song back when we started.
1: Right.
0: Start Me Up, the Rolling Stones, legendary, the K-Well Genesis song. Here we go. Hit it.

0: That's how you end it. That's how you got to end it.
1: That's how you do it.
0: We end it the way that we started it in 1982. God bless. Thank you for hanging out with us today. What a great year, 1981. All right, so Steve-O's going to take you through the mid-morning. Then Ella Outlaw is going to take you through the afternoons.
1: Right.
0: Right? We're live Alaska DJs. I'm Bob.
1: I'm Brock.
0: And we are...

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Tool. Stink Fist. Hey, I just took a shower, man. I'm smelling fresh as a daisy over here. It's Alaska's Rock 106.5 K-Whale. It's me, Steve-O, waiting with you through Wednesday's long blocks of non-stop rock. Coming up in this block is Hailstorm. Gonna reach way back into the vault for some Van Halen. Gonna make it a family affair with the most recent Mammoth. Also got new Nickelback and the latest from the Five Finger Death Punch. Their new album, Legacy, is now in stores. Here's Eye of the Storm on K-Whale. Oh, fuck!

0: Kenneth the Spell, Wolfgang's dad, uncle, and some other guys before that in Van Halen. It's Alaska's Rock 106.5 K-Whale learning how to spell good to put things up on KWHL.com. 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
10: Hi, folks. I'm Scott Jansen, the Mushin Mortician. I've run the Iditarod Sled Dog Race 7 times and was honored to receive the Sportsmanship Award in 2018. My wife Debbie and I moved to Alaska from Minnesota in 1985 when I started working at Evergreen Memorial Chapel, now called Jansen's Evergreen Memorial Chapel. I've been a mortician in Alaska for over 30 years, and I'm honored to have helped families from all over this great state. While traveling the Iditarod Trail along both routes, I met families from Anchorage to Nome. I've had people yell out, "Thanks for taking care of my dad," or another family member or a friend, as I've traveled past the Alaskan-style tailgate parties from Willow to Shell Lake, then the checkpoints and the villages. Having people come out to see me and thank me for taking care of their loved one over the last 30-plus years brought tears to my eyes. Alaska, it's like one big small town to me. No matter where you live in Alaska, whether you prefer to prearrange your own plans, you experience a death, or are asked your recommendation, always choose an Alaskan-owned Jansen Funeral Home, where, just like family, we're there when you need us.
11: I'm Jonathan Christ Tompkins, but you can call me JKT. 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I graduated from Sitka High School and went on to represent my home in the state legislature for 10 years. Brought Democrats and Republicans together because Alaska families deserve

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Collective Soul Heavy, it's Alaska's Rock 106.5 K-Whale. A recent survey found 11% of Americans admit to having a flirty or romantic conversation with an AI chatbot. Meanwhile, 24% of Americans view flirting with AI as a form of cheating, and I kind of see where they're coming from. It certainly doesn't look good on your partner's behalf to be trying to chat up a sycophantic plagiarism machine, but I don't know if I'd put it in the same class of relationship crime as cheating. Mostly I'd look at it as a reflection of myself. Am I such a cold, emotionless robot when I spit game that my significant other would prefer to seek romance from an AI chatbot? This does not compute. Somebody get me more RAM chips, preferably sour cream and onion. Well, whether you're a real Casanova or just one in the Matrix, I got some rock for your more amorous endeavors. It's Nickelback featuring guitar wizard John 5 with Rattle the Cage on K-Well.

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0: Megadeth, A Tout Le Monde, off the Euthanasia album. It's Alaska's Rock 106.5 K Whale, and yes, Alaska's Rock is proud to present Megadeth live at the Alaska State Fair Borealis Theater Saturday, August 22nd at 7 p.m. Tickets are on sale now at alaskastatefair.org, and of course, you gotta keep it locked on Alaska's Rock and listen for your cue to call in if you want a chance at winning free tickets to the show, including free fair admission. Ella's got your cue to call in today, so make sure you make it an elevated afternoon if you want a chance to catch the powerful thrash and the iconic riffs of Megadeth live at the Alaska State Fair Saturday, August 22nd for free, courtesy of Alaska's Concert Connection 106.5 K Whale. And if you don't win tonight, I know Bob and Brock are going to have a pair up for grabs tomorrow, and I just might have a little something for you on Friday. You got plenty of chances to win and plenty more rock coming up for you.
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It's still me, Steve-O, still shepherding forth long blocks of nonstop rock. From now until the afternoon, here in this block is going to be Linkin Park, Soundgarden, Pantera, New Black Label Society, the collaborative efforts of Poppy, Amy Lee, and Courtney LaPlante, and the latest Architects off their album The Sky, The Earth, and All Between. It's Broken Mirror on K-Well.

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1: Poppy, Amy Lee from Evanescence, and Courtney LaPlante from Spirit Box. 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It's Alaska's Rock 106.5 K-Whale. And before that killer collab, you heard AC/DC and Soundgarden. When we come back, I'm going to tell you how Alaska's Rock has given you a chance to win some back-to-school cash. And we're coming back with Linkin Park, Pantera, and the latest BLS as promised in a few.
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Pantera, title track to their album Cowboys from Hell. It's Alaska's Rock 106.5 K-Whale, and you know me, I'm a real coffee head over here, a bean freak, if you will, and I just found out about the coffee slushy trend. First, you make coffee like regular style, then after it cools, you pour it into a Ziploc bag and put it in your freezer. Once frozen, remove the coffee from the freezer and wail on it until your big block of bagged coffee becomes little chunks. Then put the pieces in a glass and put your favorite cream or milk or syrup over it and enjoy. And you know, it does sound fun to beat up my coffee in the morning before I make it. I'm gonna have to give this a try. So while I'm off to pour coffee into a bag while everyone here in the office looks at me like I'm nuts, let me throw on some tunes. It's new from Black Label Society. It's Name in Blood on K-Well.

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0: Metallica featuring the late great Marianne Faithfull, The Memory Remains, off the Reload album. It's Alaska's Rock 106.5 K-Whale. 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And how would y'all like another shout out winning something cool? 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
11: Dan Sullivan. 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

311, Transistor, the title track to the band's 1997 album on Alaska's Rock 106.5 K-Whale. You're listening to The Electric Lunch, brought to you by the Smokehouse Barbecue. It's Deep Dive Wednesday, and today is the 19th anniversary of 311's fourth studio album. And honestly, with 311 being such a summertime-coded band with their specific brand of alternative rock, blended with rap and reggae dub vibes, it's like ska from space. There's no better time to revisit some of the more rockin' jams on this record. Initially intended as a double album, the band decided to release it all on one CD in order to save fans money, and it must have worked because Transistor has since been certified platinum by the Recording Industry Association of America. We're going to keep it to the first half of the record before jumping towards the end here in a bit. Right now, this one's called Galaxy. 311 on The Electric Lunch.

11, Beautiful Disaster, the third and most well-known single off of 1997's Transistor. Beautiful Disaster, frequently in conversation against Down as to which song is 311's most fondly remembered hit. It's Alaska's Rock 106.5 K-Whale. It's Deep Dive Wednesday on the Electric Lunch, brought to you by the Smokehouse Barbecue. Diving into the Transistor album on its 19th anniversary, as for 311 right this very moment, they're out currently on their So Glad You Made It tour, co-headlining alongside the Dirty Heads with support from Ocean Alley, Atmosphere, and a little guy called Rome. That tour's set to wrap up on the 30th, and we're all set to wrap up our lunch in a little doggy bag here and get back to our regularly scheduled long block of nonstop rock. Still got a couple more tracks off the Transistor album to throw your way. We'll close this thing out with Borders. Man, I miss that bookstore right now. It's the appropriately titled Electricity. 311 on the Electric Lunch, brought to you by the Smokehouse Barbecue, only on Alaska's Rock.

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Zero. 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To get things done, just call A1. 248-7000 on the way. I'm going to tell you how K-Whale's getting you out of town for some summer road trip fun. Right now it's new from Eva Under Fire featuring Maria Brink from In This Moment. Villainous.

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0: Tool, Vicarious, off the 10,000 Days album. It's Alaska's Rock 106.5 K-Whale, enjoying every dang day of the summer season, especially the weekends when we can take advantage of the road trip tips offered during Miles to Memories, presented by Jiffy Lube. 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And we're back with another long block of nonstop rock, headed up by the 106-second rock report after the break.
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12: We've been voting for experienced politicians for decades. 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
13: Bernadette Wilson, conservative outsider for governor.
12: 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This isn't a retirement plan or a victory lap. As governor, I'll live and work in the very economy we create. 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I'm Bernadette Wilson. It's time to disrupt this system. This is the Alaska comeback story, and it's time to rise again.
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1: It's time for the 106 Second Rock Report, brought to you by the Smokehouse Barbecue. Once again, Ole Al Jurgensen is calling it quits for Ministry, announcing once more the band's final album. For real this time, he's not playing. It's serious. Hate to Go, Takeout, or Delivery will mark the industrial band's 17th studio album. The first leg of Ministry's farewell tour, for realsies, kicks off April 2nd, 2027 in the Netherlands and wraps up May 1st, May Day in Finland. We'll let you know when Ministry announces a stateside tour. In the meantime, look for the band's final album, not kidding, Hate to Go, Takeout, or Delivery when it drops via Cleopatra Records October 30th. Guitarman Slash says his next album with Miles Kennedy and the Conspirators will be released early next year. The record was actually finished just before Slash went out on tour with Guns N' Roses. Slash says he, Miles, and the Conspirators will release their album in February 2027, after which the group will take their act out on the road for a year-long world tour. Slash adds there's plans for Guns N' Roses to possibly record new material once he's completed his tour with Miles Kennedy and the Conspirators, but further notes he also intends to do an international tour for his blues project, debuted during his inaugural Serpent Festival. That Slash is one busy dude. And speaking of guitar virtuosos, Tom Morello has announced his latest solo effort, Everyone Gets Everything They Want, featuring appearances from his famous friends such as Serj Tankian from System of a Down, the Good Troublemakers over in Kneecap, and the fellas in Beartooth. You've heard Everything Burns, their collab off the album, right here on Alaska's Rock. Not to mention Morello's teenage son, Roman. Everyone Gets Everything They Want hits stores via Mom and Pop Music September 25th. 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

0: pierce the veil. 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Van Halen, Green Day, a new 3 Days Grace. 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

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It's Alaska's Rock 106.5 K Whale. Bob and Brock every weekday morning, long blocks of nonstop rock all day. If it's the weekend, specifically Sunday night, then it's all about Hard Drive. Details next. Right now it's new at Treyu off their latest album, The End Is Not the End. It's All for You on K Whale.

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0: 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We'll see if they can pick up the pieces and bring themselves back to the magic number 9 before long. Of course, you'll get all the straight dope on all things happening in the rock world Sunday nights on Hard Drive, with the award-winning Lou Brutus interviewing your favorite K-Whale rockers while simultaneously defining and shaping the rock world. 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
9: Mary Peltola served two terms in Congress. She passed zero bills. Peltola voted against Alaska's energy jobs and against our defense bases. Now, the do-nothing Congresswoman wants to raise our taxes. Mary Peltola can't win on the issues that matter to Alaskans. That's why she and the lower 48 liberals are lying about Dan Sullivan. Here's Kodiak hunting guide Sam Rohr to set the record straight.
10: I've seen Dan Sullivan take a Kodiak brown bear down with one shot, and he brings that same toughness and focus to Washington. The lower 48 liberals, they're lying about Dan's record. Nobody fights harder for Alaska than Dan.
11: He defends oil and gas to lower costs,
10: creates Alaska jobs, and protects hunting, fishing, and our Second Amendment rights. His opponent?
11: She was handpicked by the radical left.
10: Alaska needs my friend, Dan Sullivan.
12: I'm Dan Sullivan, and I approve this message.
9: Paid for by Alaskans for Dan Sullivan.
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0: Stop Rock with some new Nickelback, as well as the title track to the most recent Foo Fighters album. And we got the latest from A Perfect Circle. 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

0: 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I'll tell you how you could score some free tickets to that show, courtesy of Alaska's Concert Connection right now. Got to pay some bills. 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

Godsmack, whatever. It's Alaska's Rock 106.5 K. Whale Saliva and Veruca Salt lie ahead. Plus, I'll have intel on how to score tickets to see Megadeth live at the Alaska State Fair. Right now, featuring John 5. It's new from Nickelback. Rattle the Cage. Hey, well.

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0: Veruca Salt, Seether. 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
20: 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I grew up right here in Sitka, Alaska. 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

106.5 K Whale, Alaska's Rock with Turnstile Birds. Ella Outlaw joining you on your drive home until 7 for another elevated afternoon show. It is a very special day for my afternoon show because I have that first pair of tickets to give away to go see Megadeth at the Alaska State Fair. Whenever my operations manager, Joe, came up and asked if I wanted to be the first one to give away those tickets, I almost told him, do you ask stupid questions? But I like my job here, so I was not going to say that. Instead, I said, yes, absolutely. I do want to do that. I'm going to tell you more about the show coming up next, but let's get back into the new music from Architects' Broken Mirror on 106.5 K Whale.

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Living as loud as we can while we're still alive. K-Whale.

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Is this a sign? Should I keep my mouth shut, let you live a lie? 'Cause every day is a dog fight.

0: Alaska's Rock with Papa Roach, Even If It Kills Me. The entire K-Well gang will be over at the Alaska State Fair on Saturday, August 22nd to present Megadeth onto the stage before they perform live. I have never done such a huge stage announcement in my entire radio career. 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I hope you can be there as well. You can grab your tickets now at alaskastatefair.org. Or you can keep it locked here on K-Whale because I have the first pair of tickets to give away to go see Megadeth in the 4 o'clock hour to give away. I'm very excited to do that. There's nothing I love more than giving you a pair of tickets to go see a great show. We have another pair to give away tomorrow on the Bob Rock Morning Show. And then the other pair will be on Friday during the midday shift with Steve-O. And it's happening all over again next week. You got a lot of chances to win to go see Megadeth live at the Alaska State Fair on Saturday, August 22nd with 106.5 K-Whale.
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STP with Wicked Garden. That's the third track off of my favorite album from Stone Temple Pilots, Thank You, that was released in 2003, which was my birth year. Ella Outlaw with you until 7 for another elevated afternoon drive home. Yesterday evening, I was in my regular routine of just scrolling through Instagram reels before I fell asleep, and I saw that Pat Smear joined the Pretty Reckless on stage last Friday at the Wiltern for their last song, About You. Then it got me thinking, I love Pat Smear so much. Why don't I talk about him on my show tomorrow? And then as I'm doing my show prep today, I see it's actually his birthday. So what better day to talk about Pat Smear than August 5th? That's coming up in my next break. But before then, it's Bill Murray. Always Let You Down on 106.5 K Whale.

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0: quiet as times like these on 106.5 K-Whale. I was able to go see the Foos live at Austin City Limits in 2023, and I was also able to see Pat Smear on the stage, Dave Grohl, and everybody else in the Foos other than Taylor Hawkins. He had since passed on at that point, and I'm not going to talk about him right now because it is a soft spot in my heart, but I do want to talk about Pat Smear. He is one of my favorite guitarists in rock, and that's a huge hot take, but I'm going to tell you why a little bit later in this break. But first, I want to touch on who he actually is. He was a guitarist, or is a guitarist, who was born on this day in Los Angeles in 1959. Happy birthday to Pat Smear, but he's best known for his work with The Germs, Nirvana, and The Foos. He co-founded The Germs in the late 1970s, a very influential band in the early Los Angeles punk scene, if you don't know who they are. His energetic and raw guitar style helped them define their sound, but then he left The Germs and worked as a session musician, released solo material, and collaborated with various artists throughout the 1980s. Then in 1993, he joined Nirvana as a touring guitarist, adding a second guitar that made the band's live performances a little bit fuller than what they were before. He remained with the band until its end in 1994, following Kurt Cobain's death. Then Dave Grohl invited him to join the Foos in 1995. He briefly left in the late 1990s, but returned in 2005 and has remained a core member since. So Pat is known for prioritizing texture, rhythm, and atmosphere over all the flashy solos. Don't get me wrong, I love a good solo. I love a good guitar player, but I do love the way that Pat Smear approaches it. His goal is to add depth and energy to songs rather than drawing attention to himself. So I appreciate that. He amplifies the songs that we know and love so well thanks to how he approaches it. He's also well known for his relaxed, humorous stage presence as well, and it makes him a fan favorite and one of my favorites of all time. Happy birthday again to Pat Smear. What a great guitarist. I hope that you agree with that opinion of mine. If not, that's okay. We're still going to play him on 106.5 K-Whale anyway.
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